DC's undisputed champion of hip-hop, R&B, and throwbacks. We on top where we belong. Hot 103 Jams. Yeah.

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0: 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Glorilla and Megan Thee Stallion with Wanna Be. What is good, Kansas City, on this Tuesday evening? Yes, after the Labor Day holiday. It is your man, B-Dub, the voice, a.k.a. Barry White. You tapped into the number one show at night. It is the Night Jam. Lot to get to tonight. Your opportunity to win dinner on me tonight inside the Hot 888. So make sure you stay tapped in for that. All right. Hot 103 Jams presents High School Game of the Week. 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Caring about the community, we are Hot 103 Jams. We had over 44,000 votes last week for the Game of the Week. And let me check real quick right now. All right, with 65% of the vote, it is Southeast and Grandview in first place. Shawnee Mission South and Lincoln Prep in second place with 23%. Harmon in Northeast at 7%. Raytown and Winnetonka at 2%, and East is Schlegel with less than 1%. You got until tomorrow evening when the voting ends. Who is going to have the street team pop up on them this week for this week's High School Game of the Week? All right, so I'll keep track of that throughout the evening. Beyonce and Jay-Z on deck with that Morning Dew remix. Got some Cardi B, Ella Mai, Belly Gang, Cushington, and much, much more. It's your man Barry White getting you right on this Tuesday night. It's Hot 103 Jams. Don't forget to slam the Z.
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11: All right, taking a look at our forecast for tonight. Mostly clear with a low around 79. You're currently fair skies, 97 degrees. It feels like 102 out at Kauffman Stadium. 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

0: 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Money back, yo. Got time today. It's your man, B-Dub the Voice, a.k.a. Barry White, in with you on this Taco Tuesday night. Time now is 7:41, and it's hot like some of them spicy birria tacos that would be lovely right about now. But, you know, I'm on that meal plan, so I can't do that tonight. You know, it's going to be some peppers and onions and chicken breasts with a little bit of rice. You know how we do. Got goals. We're going to make it do what it do. Congratulations to this week's text line winner, Keyshana A. from the 816, winning a $100 Amazon gift card courtesy of the law offices of Roderick White. Your opportunity to win dinner on your man, Barry White, coming up next at the top of the hour. It is the Hot 888. Yes, winner tonight is going to win dinner on me. It's just that easy, so stay tapped in, all right? Going to pay a few bills, come back, top of the hour. Gonna make it do what it do, but before that, got music on the way from Drake and throwing it back with a little Rich Boy. Throw some D's on him, throw some D's on him. It's your man Barry White all night, Kansas City's number one for hip hop, R&B, and throwbacks. It's Hot 103 Jams.
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10: Hey, KC. Our thoughts and prayers got to those who suffered the loss of a loved one to violence over the weekend. Yesterday afternoon on the 8,000 block of East 88 Terrace, an adult male victim was found suffering from apparent gunshot wounds and was transported to a local hospital where he later died from his wounds. A suspect of interest is in custody at this time. The 28-year-old victim has been identified as Tarjay Bass Hill. If you were in the area or seen anything, you can call the CIPS hotline at 816-474-TIPS. Prayers are also going out to the family of 45-year-old William Anderson, who was killed yesterday evening near the 500 block of Northwest Englewood in Kansas City, Missouri. According to reports, several individuals were nearby when the shooting occurred. So please speak up and break the silence and help end the violence. You know you have the option of remaining anonymous, and there's up to a $25,000 reward for information that leads to an arrest. Lastly, to those who suffer the loss of loved one of violence, please know that ADDOC is here to walk you down that path to find both healing and justice. Our number is 816-753-1111. As always, Kansas City, remember, it takes all of us to get a safe community. This is Damon Daniel, Attica Begins Crime, broadcasting Hot 103 Jams.
11: 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To ensure that, we have one basic rule, and that is one prize per person every 30 days. 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One prize per person every 30 days.
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40 was such a bang. All of my ops, they diss. Please don't put me to the test. They tryna get back on the net. I'm tryna get back in the flesh. Yeah.

0: Jam.
1: All right, straight up 8 o'clock on this Taco Tuesday. You know what time it is. We count down the hottest 8 joints in the town, starting with number 8, going all the way to number 1 on the line tonight inside the Hot 8 at 8. Your opportunity to win dinner on your man, Barry White. That's right. Somebody going to get some jazz. Louisiana Kitchen. All you need to do is make sure you keep track of all 8 joints, who they are by, and the titles. When we get to number 1, I'm going to ask you a question. Make sure you have that correct answer, and you are the correct texter. It's just that simple. Your man looks out for you each and every night. That's what I do. So let's get into it. Your number 8 joint tonight, Face Card, Skillet Baby, Chris Brown, Bryson Tiller. Let's go.

0: 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Girl, you a 10, girl, you a 10, girl, you a 10. 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
2: All right, that is your number 7 joint in the town tonight. It is Legacy from J. Cole. Your number 6, it's the Ghetto Love Story. Baby Chief, do it.

0: 103 Jams, Kansas City's number one for hip-hop, R&B, and throwbacks inside the Hot 8 at 8. That is your number five joint in the town tonight, Beyonce and Jay-Z with that Morning Dew remix. Hot 103 Jams, and wants you to know that you need to join KCDC and WECO KC for Kids Tech Day 2026, going down this Saturday at the Kansas City Convention Center. 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For more information, go to the community events page at kprs.com and you can get the hookup right there. You can get the hookup inside the Hot 8 at 8 on the line tonight. Dinner on your man, Barry White. All you got to do is keep track of the next four joints when you get into it, all right? Somebody's going to Jazz Louisiana Kitchen. Going to pay some bills, come back with the weather, and then we diving right back in to the final four. It's your man, Barry White, getting you right all night. Kansas City's number one for hip-hop, R&B, and throwbacks. Top 103 Jams. Don't forget to slam the Z.
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7: All right, mostly clear tonight with a low around 79. It's currently fair skies. 95 degrees on 18th and Vine. 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
7: Yes, sir. We are inside the Hot 8 at 8 on the line tonight. Dinner on your man, Barry White. Somebody going to Jazz Louisiana Kitchen. Make sure you keep track of the next four joints. Name of the titles and who they are by. Get to number one. I'm going to ask you a question. Make sure you have that correct answer for me. All right. Your number four joint, Belly Gang, Cushington, 21 Savage, WTF Gone.

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2: All right, that's your number three joint in the town tonight. Dolly Babe with that pink blush. 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You know what time it is. Akeem Ali and Mesh.

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4: 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You know what time it is. Lil Baby, Dead Fresh. Let's go.

0: Hot 103 Jams, Kansas City's number one for hip-hop, R&B, and throwbacks. There it is, your number one joint in the town tonight. Dead Fresh from Lil Baby. Had the opportunity to, had the honor, not just the opportunity, to DJ a surprise party for my girl Jasmine, my niece, on Saturday. And shout out to everybody that helped pull that thing off. And when she came into the room, she had the blindfold on. I hit that Dead Fresh. The whole place went crazy. So shout out to each and every one of you that made that possible on Saturday night. A time was had, and I was honored to be the DJ for the evening. Happy birthday again, Jazz. All right. Who wants dinner on your man, Barry White? All right. It's Taco Tuesday. I'm going to take it easy on y'all. I'm not going to make y'all run them all back tonight. Okay. Tomorrow, yes, you're running them all back. But tonight, I'm going to take it easy. I need the 10 texter, 816-900-4103. Hit me up on the Attorney Roger White I Got You text line, where he can turn your wreck into a check online at igotyou.net. Keyword for tonight, red beans and rice. 10 texter right now, 816-900-4103. Hit me with that keyword, red beans and rice, and you're going to Jazz on your man, Barry White. All right, more of the hottest hip-hop R&B on the way. Don't go anywhere. Hot 103 Jams. 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
4: All right, shout out to my girl Nicole in KC Mo. She was the 10th texter on the Attorney Roger White I Got You text line. Guess what? She had that correct keyword, red beans and rice, and now she's going to dinner on your man Barry White. Yes, she is going to Jazz Louisiana Kitchen. All right, let's jump back into the music. Again, congrats to my girl Nicole in KC Mo.
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0: Hot 103 Jams, Kansas City's number one for hip hop, R&B, and throwbacks. Throwing it back right there with Lil Wayne and Static Major with that lollipop. It's your man Beat Up the Voice, aka Barry White, in with you on this Tuesday night. Time now is 9:12. You're tapped into the number one show at night, The Night Jam, with your man Barry White. Missouri residents, make sure you're ready to vote. Voter registration deadline for the November 3rd election is October 7th. Check with your local election office for latest information. 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Speaking of votes, let's check the tabulations so far on this week's high school game of the week. Right now, still in first place with 65% of the vote, Southeast and Grandview. Shawnee Mission South and Lincoln Prep in second place with 23%. Harmon and Northeast in third with 7%. Raytown, Winnetonka with 2%. And bringing up the rear, East and Schlegel with 1%. You still have opportunity to vote up until tomorrow evening, all right? So get those votes in at KPRS.com. 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Barry White, right here. Kansas City's number one for hip-hop, R&B, and throwbacks. 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
2: 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So, you know, there's no point in living if you don't think that you need a reason to be here. So, you know, really touching, finding out what's important to that person, you know, what it is that they brought to this earth. Sometimes it's through their children that starts, you know, I think we're really good at living for our kids and living for our family and we are for ourselves. And then eventually giving the person the resources to realize how special they are. You know, a lot of it also has to do with mental health. This is the conversation that people don't want to have.
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8: 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That happened because of y'all trusting us. 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I repeat, that

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1: Have you ever really asked yourself, who was Jesus? 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
3: All right, tonight mostly clear with a low around 79. You're currently fair skies, 91 degrees. It still feels like 96 out at the Legends. Back to the music. Let's go.
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1: 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Cardi B with Up. What is good, Kansas City? Your man beat up the voice, a.k.a. Barry White. Wrapping up this edition of the Night Jam. Shout out again to my girl Nicole. She won the Hot 888. She got dinner on your man Barry White. She's going to Jazz Louisiana Kitchen. It's just that easy. I'll have more hookups for you tomorrow evening as well. So come ride with the number one show in town right here. Hot 103 Jam, St. James Church, KC are teaming up for the second annual Loads of Love Laundry Product Drive. 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And like I say, each and every night, Kansas City, I love you and I appreciate you. Make sure you make a difference, be a blessing, and change the world. Do something nice for somebody tomorrow. Buy them a coffee, buy them a water, buy them a Gatorade. Just do something nice. Open up a door to say hi to somebody, all right? Never know how that will change their life. Put the guns down, stop the violence. One love, KC. It's your man, Barry White, getting you right all night. Kansas City's number one for hip-hop, R&B, and throwbacks. Top 103 Jams. 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
7: 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Well, no, I'm not going to do that. I'm going to keep this little money. 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
3: 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That happened because of y'all trusting us. 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I repeat, that is

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2: God bless you, my friends. This is Bishop Ben Stevens of the Trinity Temple Church of God in Christ. Have you ever been delayed? Have you ever had a setback? Have you ever come to a place in life that you said, oh no, not again? I want you to be reminded of Romans 8 and 28 that says, for we know that all things are working together for the good to them that love God and to them that are called according to his purpose. Know that delay is not denial. If you hang on in there, things will turn around and everything that's identified for your life, it shall come to pass. I want you to keep your head up and be encouraged. Until we meet again, my friends, hang on in there.
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0: This is Brian B. Shining from Hustle and Shine in the Morning. 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

0: you a 10. 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

0: breakfast. 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
1: And your favorite cousin, Deanna Hustle, 559 on your time. It's a high of 96. Currently, it is 79 at Park College.
0: Heidi!
1: What's up, man? How you feeling on this emergency services day?
0: I call the first day of the NFL season. Yeah, that kicks off tonight. It's also Get Right Wednesday. We got Dr. LaTanya coming up. That's in the 9 o'clock hour. Before then, D, Uzazi Village at 7:38.
1: Excited for that conversation. Of course, the morning gossip goes down at your 23s. Crick Rock shares a moment that he still is upset about. And CBS Mornings, they break down what counts as cheating in 2026.

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2: Good morning. Happy hump day. Almost there. 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Got a wreck already working this morning. It's on the right shoulder. 70 westbound past Blue Ridge Cutoff and stop and go traffic due to construction. 435 northbound is pretty heavy between Stadium Drive and 12th Street. Also, watch out for a staller on the right shoulder. 635 southbound before K5. When traffic slows you down, pain can make the ride feel even longer. With just one pill, Aleve provides up to 12 hours of pain relief so you can put the pain in the rear view. 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
3: The morning gossip up next at 623. Crazy Bone responds to Lazy Bone after he said he got left off Bad and Bougie.
4: Girl, what's going on?
3: 613, high of 96, currently is 79 in Parkville.
4: Girl, I'm back.
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7: Good morning, I'm LaMonica Logan, and here's what's happening. A man is dead following a shooting outside a Northland convenience store. Kansas City police were called to the area of Broadway and Inglewood on Sunday at the Quick Trip and found 45-year-old William Anderson suffering from gunshot wounds inside a parked vehicle. Anderson died at the scene, and three suspects were later taken into custody. And no injuries are reported following a house fire in Kansas City. The fire broke out early yesterday morning in the 5400 block of 28th Terrace. The cause of the fire is still under investigation. 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
1: 6:24 is on your time. It is a high of 96. Currently, it is 79 at the KU Med Center. Lil Durk's father is hopeful that the jury will see through some of the lies.
2: The fact that these people, these witnesses, and this evidence is so weak. I'm praying that the jury sees through that weak evidence and that. And then when you listen to the witness, ain't nobody's story the same, you know.
1: He ain't wrong on the last part. I just saw a couple witness statements, and I believe one of the last witnesses, I think she's like decorated in the military, and she kind of contradicted half of what the other people was saying actually happened, which is something that is, her testimony is in favor of Lil Durk. So, I mean, when it comes to these cases, we saw it with Young Thug. We continue to see these things happen each and every day. It's a witness that's getting a different incentive. And there's some people that's on that stand just straight up lying. So there's that.
3: Look at you keeping up with it. You the new
1: I tapped in a couple times.
3: You the new Megan Cundiff on Twitter. You be tapped in like that.
1: Oh, you talking about the lady with the bob?
4: Somebody told a lie one day.
3: D on there just investigating, getting to the bottom.
1: Just a couple things.
4: All wrong lying.
1: Shout out to XXL for you making it a little bit easier.
3: Oh, that's
1: too.
3: Your sources?
1: That's one of them, because they've been posted actually like transcripts of like little pieces. So it makes it easier for sure.
3: Cook on, D.
5: We wouldn't lie.
1: Switching over to Bone Thugs and Harmony's drama. We talked about Lazy Bone yesterday. He said basically he just has been in the dark. Well, Crazy Bone has since responded to that.
6: And bro, we had an agreement with you. We even told you, if you go to rehab while you're still in rehab, we will still pay you while you're getting yourself together. We told you that. You refused. So no, we didn't just leave you out in the cold, bro. We told you what it was. And we told you that we still had your money waiting for you.
3: Hey man, first the fat boys break up, now this. Hey,
1: this wasn't on your bingo card for 2026.
7: Oh my God!
3: Nah, man. Yeah. Nah, Bone. You know that they've been together over 30 years. Like, why y'all breaking them now? It's like an old couple that's, you know,
1: they just bickering. Yeah. They'll figure it out. It's just now social media is here, and it wasn't 15 years ago when they probably were beefing too. You know what I mean?
3: Yeah.
1: It's just a different day and age. So.
7: Ooh, you're hot.
1: I'm sure they'll be alright. Well, else is something that I didn't see on my bingo card is us still talking about these maps. We'll be back at 6:39 talking more right here on Hustle.
3: Talk about Thuggish Ruggish Bone, boy. They doing what they want to do with these maps, y'all.
1: We'll be back. Kansas City's number one for hip-hop, R&B, and throwbacks.
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7: 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Still got some accidents out there. Be careful. This one's a big one. 70 westbound past Blue Ridge Cutoff. You are stop and go in the area. Also, we have stop and go traffic due to construction. Two lanes are down. Crews are still out there. 435 northbound between Stadium Drive and 12th Street. And a staller 635 southbound before K5. 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

0: 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Good morning, you up hustling and shining.
1: 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It's a high of too damn hot. Still at 97. 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
0: It's going to be 97 today?
1: Yeah, high of. That's what they say.
0: Lord.
1: But it also says, like, by, like, overnight, it'll be raining.
0: Okay. Yeah, we need a little bit of that.
1: We need a lot of that. Like, yeah. Cool off.
0: Overly.
1: Hello.
0: 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I will say, washing clothes is definitely one of my favorite chores to do.
1: What about the folding?
0: My bad.
1: I mean, like, it's the least. You ain't doing nothing. Like, that's cool. So, I get that. Like, you know what I mean?
0: The washer and dryer is doing the work. Yeah,
1: yeah, like the folding. You like folding clothes? Because that's really what it comes with, washing and drying. So, I agree with you on the end. I like throwing stuff away and walking away.
0: Yeah, because I like how it smells, too. I like how it makes the
1: house.
0: Yes,
1: it's fresh.
0: Yeah. Mm-hmm. So, okay, look, we're, like he says at the beginning of Bone Thugs, Thuggish Ruggish Bone, we're not against politics. We're not against politicians.
1: But we are.
0: But we are against those thugs. And so, look, y'all, this is what's going on, like, for real. This is thuggish, ruggish behavior that these people is doing.
1: What's going on now?
0: So, Missouri voters and state politicians received conflicting orders yesterday following actions from the Supreme Court and a federal district court judge in St. Louis, D. So, yesterday, Supreme Court Justice Brett Kavanaugh denied Missouri Secretary of State Denny Hoskins' request to suspend the Missouri Supreme Court's decision to block the state's new congressional map. Hoskins and Attorney General Catherine Hanaway, they sought an appeal to use Missouri's new districts in November. Kavanaugh's decision means the 2022 map will be in effect. But here's where the thuggish, ruggish bone part comes in. Here's when they start to, pull the strap out.
1: Yikes.
0: But minutes after Kavanaugh announced a decision, a federal court judge in St. Louis issued a temporary restraining order calling on Hoskins to use the 2025 congressional map in November. People Not Politicians Missouri filed an emergency notice of appeal to the district court judge's ruling.
1: They just wasting paper.
0: At this point, calling on the United States Court of Appeals for the 8th Circuit to overturn the judge's order. And this case stems from a filing by U.S. Representative Bob Onder in Missouri. And y'all, like, when the Supreme Court tells you to do something, they say, hey, y'all can't use this. Got to use the 2022 maps. Right. And they like, middle fingers up. Forget y'all. We're not doing that. We're using the maps that we just made up a couple months ago.
1: Right. That's the whole thing. It's a loophole in everything. It's paperwork being filed. But what does this help the people with all this?
0: It's not about the people.
1: That's
0: you
1: what
0: know
1: I'm
0: that.
1: Saying. That's the whole point.
0: You think it's for you? I'm not UD. For you listening out there, you think this is about the people? You think, boy, don't make me. I'ma just chill, bro, because you know we gonna get emails and calls and all this other stuff. But the truth is, I'll get him. This is Brian. This ain't got Dion on it. This is Brian.
1: This is the Stephen A. crossover right here. Man, this is what Stephen A. is doing right now.
0: It's in your face. It's saying meat is contaminated. There's no restrictions on that. We can't eat blueberries. We can't eat fruit. We can't do nothing around here right now. Gas is sky high. It go up and down.
1: Yeah.
0: Like, what we doing out here, man?
1: I get it. Times is hard and confusing. That's the key too. It's a lot. It's so much going on that it's confusing. You can't even keep up with the next story.
0: Well, the NFL starts tonight, and Chiefs got some great news yesterday. We'll dive into it coming up at about 6:53. Hopefully not 7:53. Right on Hustle and Shine.
1: Then we will get emails and calls.
0: Hustle and Shine in the morning on Kansas City's number one for hip-hop, R&B, and throwbacks.
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2: 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Well, if you're out and about still working on that wreck, yeah, 70 westbound past Blue Ridge cutoff. But the big problem is that construction still lingering. 435 northbound is pretty thick between Raytown Road and Truman Road due to that construction. Also, watch out for stallers. 635 southbound before K5. 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

0: hip-hop, R&B, and throwbacks. It's that 2018 right there. Good morning, KCK, up hustling and shining.
1: 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It's a high of 97. Currently, because it is 79 in Lee Summit.
0: 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Okay. Let's see what else. J.C. 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
2: Yeah, I mean, he's shown everything there. He hasn't missed a day, as you know, and you guys have seen him out there, so you know what it looks like, him running around and doing his stuff. Other than having a brace on his leg, everything looks normal. I mean, he's running around the same way he's always done and throwing the ball like he's always done. So I think we'll be fine there. As far as our roster goes, pretty good chance that Patrick will go ahead and start unless something were to come up here in the next couple days. But most likely he'll be the guy that's out there.
0: Next Monday, it goes down at Arrowhead. Of course, we got our Chiefs watch party, you know, and I ain't shame. But
1: you excited?
0: I am ready for the season. I'm ready to get some get back. We ended last season on
1: heavy get back.
0: Heavy, overly. You know, we just last season was just such a downer. It was, and then you know, I was going through a lot personally too. So it's like, I'm just ready
1: move forward.
0: A refresh, man. This is a new team. This defense is young and ferocious, and they're faster. Offense, the receivers got to come to play. But having our left tackle out don't sit right with me.
1: Right.
0: But Patrick being back at the helm. You know, anything is possible with this team.
1: Don't forget Kenneth Walker. Don't forget.
0: Oh, I can't wait to see number nine.
1: You can't forget him now.
0: Y'all, this running game with number nine, Kenneth Walker III, he is a Teenage Mutant Ninja Turtle.
1: Yeah.
0: Okay, so
1: he went crazy in that with the
0: Super Bowl. He was Super Bowl MVP.
1: He showed his behind in a good manner.
0: Yeah, so I can't wait to see Kenneth Walker III and see what this offense looks like. Eric Bieniemy back as offensive coordinator. So Monday, we'll see as these old dusty Denver Broncos come to Arrowhead. Can't stand them dudes, man. But tonight, world champion Seattle Seahawks.
1: What are they taking on?
0: Taking on the Patriots. This is the rematch of the Super Bowl.
1: Gotcha.
0: So Patriots at Seahawks tonight as the NFL season kicks off, D.
1: Well, let's go ahead and send some love around the town. Let's send some high energy. 816-900-4103. You know, we got 7-Eleven roll call up next, cousin, but we can't do it without you. We need your help. You need to text us the name of a friend, family member, colleague, boss, student, teacher, anybody that you see up hustling and shining. You just want to put a smile on their face. Text us their name right now. Once again, that number is 816-900-4103. We'll be back here. Hustle and shine in the morning on Kansas City's number one for hip-hop, R&B, and throwbacks.
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4: If you're on I-70 trying to spill over to 435, it's going to be a bumpy ride. We have construction crews still out there blocking two lanes of traffic. 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Yeah, this is going to be a hot mess. 435 northbound between Raytown Road and Truman. You are stop and go due to that construction. Also, watch out for a wreck on the right shoulder, 70 westbound at Blue Ridge Cutoff. 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

0: 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Let's go. 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You're riding with Hustle and Shine on KPRS Kansas City HD1. 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
1: J-Y, turn me up. Miami. That's all my scammers and my kid money.

0: From I-70 and Van Brunt to the downtown loop, you're riding with Hustle and Shine in the morning on Hot 103 Jams.
1: Let's get it started. Oh, this guy's right here.

0: Bags, KCK. Good morning. You up hustling and shining.
1: 712 is on your time. It is a high of 97. Currently, cousin, it is 7-9 at Olathe East.
0: Mm.
1: Yeah, there we go.
0: Look, it happens, D. You know, I get beat up every day by a couple words. But congratulations to this week's text line winner, Kashana A. from the 816, for winning a $100 Amazon gift card courtesy of the law offices of Roderick White. And, of course, shout out to you, cousin, who's tapping in on the stream. Or if you're tapping in on the live video stream on the Hot 103 Jams Twitter, Facebook, Twitch, and YouTube. And shout out to all the cousins that's out riding around and get it 435, 71, 70. You on the back streets on 39th Street. You on Independence Ave, 12th Street, Shawnee Mission Parkway, Bannister Road, wherever you're doing it, however you're doing it. Thank you so much for making Hustle and Shine in the Morning a part of your daily morning routine, cousin, because we know and we realize you literally could have been anywhere else in the world.
1: But you decided to be here with us today, and we appreciate

0: giving that love out throughout the show. So of course, make sure you listen in to Hustle and Shine throughout the day. We are here till 10 a.m. So that means we got shout outs to
1: I'm leaving after that.
0: Allegedly. Don't let Jeff come around that corner. You ain't going nowhere. Sound good though. Facts. Now we got the morning gossip going down up next. So you want to stay locked in for that, because we're going to talk about cheating. What statistically, at least by some surveys, counts as cheating in 2026? And it might not be the typical things that you thought about. But before then, cousin, right now I need you to text the keyword chief. Send that over to 816-900-4103. Hit up the attorney, Roger White. I got you text line.
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3: 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Well, if you're out and about, still got that wreck on the right shoulder, 70 westbound past Blue Ridge Cutoff, you are stop and go from Nolan, and we still have a staller block on the left shoulder, 35 southbound at Paseo. You are stop and go from Armor 210. 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
3: Good morning, I'm LaMonica Logan, and here's what's happening. The extreme heat is continuing in southern Missouri for at least one more day. A heat advisory is in effect for southern Missouri, including Springfield, until tonight at 7 p.m. The heat index could reach up to 105 degrees, and people are being urged to stay hydrated and take precautions against heat-related illnesses. And the Missouri State Highway Patrol is releasing its crash totals from Labor Day weekend. 8 people died in crashes on Missouri roads over the holiday weekend, and 82 people were injured. State troopers also reported 123 DWIs during the holiday reporting period. 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
1: 727, high of 96. Currently, it is 79 at UMKC. Comedian Chris Rock shares a moment that he still is upset about.
2: And we lost to the Method Man and Redman show, which that's how it is when you make black family stuff. If I'd have had two rappers smoking weed, well, they didn't last that long. I mean, you know, Meth, they're doing fine, both of those guys. I love those guys. But how the f*** did I lose that one?
1: I don't know who made that decision. That was an awful decision, in my opinion. What? Like, I never cared for the Method Man and Redman show anyways. I didn't really kind of get the, hey, what are we doing here?
3: I've caught some of the reruns of Everybody Hates Chris because I guess they sponsored by Tubi or something. But yeah, sometimes it'd be a little, I get a little knee slapper here or there.
1: Yeah, Hates Chris was always a I'm thinking about Everybody Loves Raymond. I love that show too. But no, Everybody Hates Chris was always a really good show. Like, I rewatched it the other day and I was like, damn, this was really funny. So, moving on, CBS.
3: Everybody Loves Brian.
1: CBS Mornings.
3: Remember that?
1: Yikes. CBS Mornings breaks down what counts as cheating in 2026, and this is based on an American survey.
4: Deleting messages so your partner won't see them. 4 is keeping someone in your phone under a fake name.
5: Why is Pizza Hut calling you at midnight?
4: Okay, so. Obtaining a dating app, even if it's just to look or for validation. Number 2 is talking with someone late into the night without your partner knowing about
6: it. Don't like
4: and that. It's keeping an ongoing flirtatious text conversation with another person.
3: I mean, in the words of a great poet, the great philosopher named Deanna Hussle.
1: Duh.
3: Hello.
1: I like that. Yeah, I mean, those are key things. Have you ever been guilty of those things in your lifetime?
3: Absolutely not. No, I've never cheated on any girl I ever had.
1: Okay. That's good. That's good. Stand-up guy. I love that.
3: For real?
1: Well, yeah, I mean, I wouldn't call that. All of those things are very, like, you're leading down a
3: that's
1: path
3: cheating.
1: Where you about to jump off the
3: all
1: porch.
3: That's cheating.
1: You shouldn't be doing those things. Now, the changing of the names, I feel like when I was younger, I did that one time. But it wasn't because I'm actually cheating. It's just because I know that if you see this name, you're going to think more than what it needs to be. So I'm just going to make this a little nickname. I ain't never changed no name, no Pizza Hut or nothing like that. That's deep. Like, if you change this stuff, you deep in the trenches.
3: So the fellas is going to hate me for this, but this is the only way to have a successful relationship, I feel like, in this day and age. Mm-hmm. It has to be 100% transparency.
1: It does.
3: Your partner needs to have the codes to your phone. They need to see your Instagram, your Facebook DMs. They need
1: and
3: to
1: we
3: be
1: talk,
3: able to...
1: You talking about relationships like boyfriend, girlfriend, girlfriend,
3: yeah,
1: girlfriend,
3: and
1: or
3: wife,
1: marriage.
3: Husband, okay. All of that.
1: Because like, it's different when you marry, in my opinion.
3: When you locked in.
1: You get the keys to the kingdom when you're married.
3: Yeah.
1: When you're just dating,
3: I mean, look,
1: it's
3: I
1: a
3: mean,
1: little bit different.
3: Maybe, but transparency and being honest with each other, I'm telling you, that's how you build. I feel like that's how you build trust and connection with
1: each other. Yeah, it is. And if you're going to be running the game and doing that stuff, that's stuff you do in your 20s. Like, that's what I think. Like, do that if you want to. Get it up out your system. So that you can say you did it, but after you get to a certain age.
3: Deanna Hussle telling y'all to sow your royal oats.
1: Sensational. Some stuff you need to go through. I'm going to be honest with you. Whether that's serving it up or being
3: ooh,
1: the one that's.
3: Serving it.
1: Well,
3: serving
1: I'm saying,
3: it up?
1: I'm saying, like, whether you get cheated on or you're the one that is possibly have the opportunity to, I think that it changes your mindset in life.
3: Dang.
1: Not saying go cheat on somebody, but I'm just saying.
3: Oh.
1: That's the Morning Gossip. Got messy today. We got special guests coming in the building. We're going to switch the complete aura of the building.
3: Just a little bit. The 12th annual Black Infant Mortality Awareness Walk is going down this Saturday. Uzazi Village, man, you know they're always having something for our black and brown mothers in Kansas City. We got an interview with them coming up right here on Hustle and Shine in the morning on Kansas City's number one for hip-hop, R&B, and throwbacks.
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7: 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Got a wreck on the right shoulder slowing you down from Noland. I-70 westbound past Blue Ridge Cutoff. Also, we have stop-and-go traffic due to construction. 435 northbound between Eastwood Trafficway and 23rd. Also, watch out for a staller blocking that left shoulder and that left lane. 35 southbound at Visalia. You are stop-and-go from Armor 210. 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
0: High school students, got something to say? Then take the mic, because G-Rap is back. 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

0: 103 Jams, Kansas City's number one for hip-hop, R&B, and throwbacks. Good morning, Grandview. You up hustling and shining.
1: 7:39. It's a high of 96. Currently, it is 80 at East High School.
0: Usazi Village is having their 12th annual Black Infant Mortality Awareness Walk going down this weekend at UMKC. And Usazi Village is a special, special place in Kansas City, as Usazi Village is dedicated to decreasing maternal and infant health inequity among Black and Brown communities. And this morning, joining us from Usazi Village, we have Shalice Clay and Corey McCrary. And ladies, we really need to help bring awareness to our community, because I don't think enough people know about some of the disparities that Black women face.
2: Right. And so, you know, I appreciate this a time that we have to speak to you guys, because a lot of people don't know that Black and Brown women, especially Black women, are still dying at a higher rate, way higher than our white counterparts. And it really doesn't matter your economic, your educational background. You can have the highest job title or the most degrees and still lose your life. And even our good friend Clayton Anderson, his wife Crystal, you know, she was a chief cheerleader. She passed away, and she was actually working on some prototypes with her job, and it was supposed to save women during childbirth from bleeding out. And those are the things that happen so often. It's like you are not heard, you're sent home, they're not listened to. And so these are why we are still seeing these numbers high in 2026, which is absolutely insane. And so, you know, if you don't know that you are at risk just being a Black woman, and you were just going into this unknowing. And so it's unfortunate, because so many families are experiencing these losses, and it is something that is absolutely preventable.
1: Now, I know you all have the Black Infant Mortality Awareness Walk going down this Saturday, but before we chat a little bit about that, when it comes to Usazi Village, how do you all kind of help and bridge the gap? I know you kind of gave us a little bit of context when it comes to awareness, but what does Usazi Village do in Kansas City?
2: I will say, Usazi, we are the unicorns, we are the gap fillers, we are the mothers, we are the aunties, we are everything you need to be in a village of family who comes together and wraps their arms around you and makes sure that your birthing experience is absolutely going to be preventable, that you are going to walk away with a happy and healthy birth outcome, which means we have our doulas, we have our clinicians, we have our in-house therapists, we're going to feed you, we're going to make sure you have meals after you go home, after your discharge from your birth. We're going to make sure you have support during your lactation experience. And we are just going to really make sure that after you come home and before, you have that support so you know who your village is. And a lot of times, you know, there are so many unfortunate single moms out here, and it's no shade to the dads, because I love our dads and I love to see partners come in with their families. But, you know, when you have a family coming into this world, a lot of times we have people who are not from Kansas City who are here coming to Usazi for that additional support. So just having that village component, I will tell you, in other states, they have decreased their infant and fetal mortality rate by 60% just by gathering. And that's a big part of this. It's a village model. And so we want to make sure that families know that these are the resources. So on top of the happy bottoms, on top of the clothing closet, on top of the food resources, we offer everything that we can to make sure that you don't have to worry. So when you come home with your baby, it is all focused on you and your family and your healing.
0: Okay, Shalice and Corey, when we come back with you at about 7:53, we want to talk more about the 12th annual Black Infant Mortality Awareness Walk going down this weekend at UMKC. That's on the way on Hustle and Shine in the Morning, Kansas City's number one for hip-hop, R&B, and throwbacks.
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4: 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Cleared one wreck, now we have a new one. The left lane is now blocked just off the go from the 29 split, 35 northbound at Choteau Trafficway. Also, we have a staller block on the left shoulder, 35 southbound at Paseo. You are stop and go from Armor 210 and stop and go traffic 35 southbound between Vivian and Choteau. Every now and then you find a deal where you get more and you pay less. 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

0: Good morning, North KC. 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
1: One of my favorite records out right now. 753. It is a high too damn hot at 97. Curly Cousins, it is 79 at Swope Health.
2: Shalice Clay and Corey McCrary from Uzazi Village on Hustle and Shine in the Morning. I'm glad, Shalice, that you just mentioned therapists within Uzazi Village and being that some of the services you offer. And Corey, I want to toss this to you. With the therapists and with some mothers going through some unfortunate miscarriages or their baby, you know, dying in the hospital at a very young age, what type of toll does that take on for women going through that, maybe perhaps for the first time?
3: Oh my God, I can't even imagine. Me personally, I've never been pregnant, nor do I have any kids. So it's just like having to see that from this perspective, it's kind of tough to be able to gauge it. But I know that there has literally been terrible things happening in these hospitals that are constant, and it's just so ridiculous that these things are happening right now in 2026. And you would think that as far as the health facilities came, as far as all of these things has come, it's just like Black women are constantly being left behind. And you just see all, you hear all these stories of these women who come in asking for our help and things like that, and it's heartbreaking. But it's honestly, it brings me so much joy to be here for these women and to actually be a resource for them and to have them see somebody who looks like them, who is there to listen to them and is there to support them and just wants nothing for the best for them. And honestly, I know you were talking about our therapist. Love our therapist to death. Shout out to Aisha Augusta. She is amazing. She is in-house usually on Mondays and Wednesdays, and she takes in all the appointments she can. She will sit there and listen to you for hours if she needs to. She is literally always there to support. And it's not just mothers. You know, we have other women who come in who need help. You know, with, we are a barrier-free facility, so we welcome pretty much most people to come on in.
1: Now, this Saturday, 3 to 6 p.m., you guys will be stepping foot on my alma mater, you know, Big UMKC, for the BIMAW walk that's going down. Is registration still open? How can people be a part of this awareness?
3: Yes, absolutely. Registration is still open, and we are also taking registrations on site. So if you guys don't register in advance, you can definitely just show up. We do encourage early registrations just so we make sure we got enough food and everything set, but we are taking registrations on site. 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We are on Facebook, we are on Instagram, we are on TikTok, and the link is all in our bio. 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
4: This is our second year making this a fundraiser. Our goal is $20,000 this year. So we want you all to come out. And historically, over the last, 12 years, this has been a free walk. For the last 2 years since I've stepped in, we really need the community to come in and support us. Like, we want to make sure that we can continue to do this work. But also, we know that families want to have a good time and a safe time. So that's one of the reasons why we moved it to UMKC. So we don't have to walk up and down Truth. Your babies can kind of run freely. And it's going to be such a fun day because we're going to have our board doing a relay. We're going to have the kids doing a relay. And that's all before the walk. And there's going to be so many great things for people to come out and just enjoy. And then all the food trucks. So come out and get some food. We want at least 100 people to show up. That's your family, your teens, your coworkers. Just know that we are trying to do the best for the community. And we really need that support to continue to come from the people in this community.
3: So not to mention it just being a fundraiser, it is a walk and all that good stuff. But like she said, we got DJ Duke coming. We got wings and things, top-notch vegan vittles. We got the Bubble Man. We have, the KC Public Library Mobile, free produce. So we really want everybody to show.
2: Oh, man, I love it. 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And please continue to be a blessing. And also visit Uzazi Village right there on 42nd and Truth. Thank you, guys.
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6: 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Well, if you're out and about, still got stop-and-go traffic from that staller on that left shoulder, 35 southbound at Paseo. You're still stop-and-go past 210. Also, we have a wreck with injuries, Northeast 48th Street in Brighton. Caution in that intersection. And one more problem, slow traffic, 435 northbound between Eastwood Trafficway and 23rd Street. 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
1: Coming in hot.
2: Well, right.
1: This is where we break down.
2: You didn't do the...
1: Yeah, okay.
2: There we go.
1: Okay. This is where we break down a slang term or phrase that you may or may not use in the workplace.
3: Okay.
1: Now, this is a phrase that I feel like a lot of, in our black community, we say it a lot of times.
2: Oh,
1: and it might not
2: really? Do we begin with N?
1: Ow. You're talking about the Fat Joe word, huh?
3: Oh.
1: Ow. No, we're not talking about that today.
2: Okay.
1: This is a phrase. It is you better than me.
3: You feel me?
1: So sometimes this can be shade. Sometimes it can just be natural conversation. Have you ever heard somebody be like, you better than me?
2: On one of my favorite episodes of Fresh Prince, when his father was like, you the man. You a better man than me.
3: That's going to be fun.
1: Kind of, sort of. It's in the same land. Not exactly the exact same. Okay. But... very similar in certain terms. So maybe you got a coworker and they're like, oh yeah, I'll do X, Y, and Z. I'll come in early. I'll do X, Y, and Z, whatever. And you find out about it. You like, you better than me.
3: Hello.
1: Like, ain't no way in the world I'll be caught dead doing that. That's kind of the idea when someone says it. It's just like, yeah, you a better person than me.
2: Okay, I've gotten this before, for sure.
1: Yeah, so if you're in a workspace, it would definitely be something of that type of sense. Or maybe it's somebody that's, they're in a toxic relationship. And it's really

0: not healthy.
1: Oh.
0: But they think it is, and they telling you, oh, yeah, she finally called me back 3 days later, and he's like excited, and you like, that's not, you know, better than me. Like, I would not still be around. Hmm. That's kind of the idea.
1: That's Sagittarius like, behavior.
0: Which part?
1: That means yes.
0: But yeah, you know, maybe it's just something you just listening. You just like, ain't no way in hell I'll be doing that.
1: Okay.
0: You might want to tell that person you are better than me.
2: I said what I said.
0: So yeah, use it, don't abuse it. That's what's the word for the day. Look to your left, tell your neighbor, you better than me.
1: Okay.
0: We'll be back with the morning gossip up next. Right here, Hustle and Shine in the morning on Kansas City's Double One for hip-hop, R&B, and throwbacks.
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4: Good morning. Yeah, it's soggy out there. Be careful, guys. 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If you're out and about, still got that accident blocking that center lane, 435 southbound at Halliday Drive. You are stop and go from K32. Also, we have a wreck on the shoulder, 71 Highway northbound at the Grandview Triangle, and one more accident with injuries, 119th at Blue Valley Parkway. 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
4: Good morning. I'm LaMonica Logan, and here's what's happening. The search for an armed suspect is to blame for the closure of a school district in Platte County. Authorities say that an active law enforcement investigation forced the West Platte School District in Weston to close yesterday. Officials say 37-year-old Michael Hall was spotted running near the elementary middle school with an AR-style rifle. Law enforcement postponed the search for Hall after about 12 hours due to extreme heat. And Kansas City Chiefs quarterback Patrick Mahomes is expected to return to the field to open the season. Chiefs head coach Andy Reid announced yesterday that Mahomes will open the season against the Denver Broncos. Mahomes has been out since he suffered a torn ACL and MCL in his left knee in a December 14, 2025 game. 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
1: 825, it's a high of 96. Currently, it is 80 in the River Market. Singer Jill Scott, one of my favorites, also actress. She speaks on who helped her music breakthrough early in her career.
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3: What?
2: And he basically was like, screw all of you. I'm playing this. Not only am I playing it, I'm playing it every hour on the hour. I'm not going to stop. And he didn't. And that's how the music got to L.A.
4: Oh, that's nice.
1: I love that. Yeah, I didn't know. She's mentioned a lot of people throughout her journey. I know she's done some stuff with Erykah Badu in the past, and they had like a small rift back in the day, and they fixed it up and cleared that air too. But I wasn't expecting her to mention Steve Harvey at all. So shout out to him for doing that, because you know I mentioned this several times on the show. I love Jill Scott.
4: Me too.
1: Of course, Brandi Norwood is one of those people I want to interview. But when I tell you I love Jill Scott.
4: Not more than me.
1: Yes. I love her in a
3: that's fine.
1: A look up to manner. A platonic manner.
4: Mine is pure lust.
1: That's what I'm saying.
5: You looking pretty thick.
4: Mine ain't gonna lie to you.
1: Yeah, I'm glad. I appreciate the honesty. Like,
6: they're better when they're thick. I don't want the weight going. Keep it on.
4: Keep it on. I'm just saying.
1: You said you would go up the mountain.
7: I was just thinking about you.
6: Yo, you were? Oh. You were?
7: Wondering if you wear the same cologne.
1: If you know Jill Scott, I need you to sing this.
4: I wear a couple different versions of colognes.
7: Smells good.
4: Thanks.
7: On you.
1: What you say, Jill?
4: Oh.
7: Had. Oh. The next boyfriend of mine. Oh. Try that same kind.
1: But what'd it do, Jill?
4: Yikes.
1: What'd it do?
4: What'd it do?

0: Well, it's not really me.
1: If you threw it up in the air, it would turn into sunshine.
2: Send this song to somebody today and just tell them that.
0: Tell us, Pimp Daddy D.
2: I'm just saying, just send the song and just say you just ran across my mind and I just wanted to send this to you.
0: Okay,
2: that's it,
0: Pimp Daddy D.
2: I'm just giving you a little something for fun.
0: All right,
2: that's it.
0: We just had Uzazi Village on, you know. We trying to increase the population.
2: I ain't say turn up yet.
0: This is going to turn into.
2: It is. That's what it's getting there.
3: Oh, my gosh.
2: Now, we celebrate Virgo season up next, and that's my jam. We got something special for you, but you're going to have to sing a little bit. Mm. Right here, Hustle and Shine in the Morning, Old Kansas City's number one for hip-hop, R&B, and throwbacks.
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4: 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Still got that wreck block in that central lane. Merge over. 435 southbound at a holiday. You are a stop and go from K32. Also, we have a wreck on the shoulder. It's still blocked. 71 Highway northbound at Grandview. And watch out for a staller block in the left lane. 35 southbound at Paseo. You are a stop and go from Armor 210. 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

0: Alicia Jackson Holland. Sending birthday love to Will Dancer, Tonisha London, and Amy Lynn. Happy birthday, Stacy Tejada, Charlie Charles, and Zane Stephanette. Happy birthday, Marcella Shelton, Welly Rollo, and everybody else born on September 9th. Happy birthday, Virgos. 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
1: Good morning. 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Still got some issues on the majors. Watch out for three wrecks right now. 435 southbound at Holiday, 470 westbound at Blue Ridge Boulevard, and 71 Highway northbound at Grandview Triangle. And watch out for slow traffic, 435 westbound between the Triangle and State Line. It's the most wonderful time of the year at Staples. They've got back-to-school supplies as low as 25 cents and up to 40% off select tech and more, and 20% off for all teachers. 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
3: Good morning, cousin. Who is this?
4: 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This is Naomi K.
5: Hey, Naomi K.
3: What about Texas?
5: Yeah.
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5: What's up with you?
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3: Mm-hmm. Okay, what type of air freshener you got?
4: Caribbean. Colada.
3: I like that.
6: Yeah, oh, that sounds so good.
5: 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We got two tickets on the line for the It's Iconic Tour, Salt and Pepper, En Vogue, and TLC. But... you gotta finish these lyrics with passion. Are you ready?
4: Yes.

0: We was worried about your boy singing Naomi. You went missing. All right, cousin, you get those two tickets to this iconic tour. Who's gonna be that plus one for you?
1: I'm gonna see about my nigga to go with me.
0: That'd be cool.
1: Yeah, if my mother wanna go. All
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4: Good morning. Look for widespread rainfall and storms today. 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Yes, if you're out and about today, got some issues, three wrecks, be careful. 71 Highways northbound at Grandview, 470 westbound at Blue Ridge, and 435 southbound at Holiday. 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Stay cool. 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
0: 8:57 on your time, high of 94. Currently, cousins, it is cloudy, 83. In Blue Ridge. Duh.
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1: What are your thoughts about going to therapy? 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

0: I looked up and I saw what today's date was. 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
0: I'll send him an email, though. 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
6: Look for highs to tap out in the looks lower 90s today, man. Right now, mostly cloudy. Had a little rain just now in 86 in South KC.
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1: 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My heavyweight, yeah! 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

Hot 103 Jams, Kansas City's number one for hip-hop, R&B, and throwbacks. Welcome into your Wednesday hump day. Julie Jones with you. Glad to have you with me for the ride. Uzazi Village, shout out to Sunshine Panama on this morning.

0: 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And child, we don't even know how many days we away from the midterm elections, and we don't even know what map we voting on. Although, we really don't. So, it's long story short, is Brett Kavanaugh actually did God's work yesterday, rejecting Republicans' appeal of a Missouri State Supreme Court order saying, nah, we bringing back the 2022 map and the People Not Politicians referendum to change the congressional districts. Prop A would be on the ballot. Well, shortly after, this man from St. Louis, a U.S. district judge, got all in the business. Stephen Clark issued a temporary restraining order requiring the 2025 Republican draw map to oust Cleaver to be used. And Missouri Secretary of State, Denny Hoskins, you got the appointments wrong with the Missouri Supreme Court to explain why you should not be held in contempt because they told you what they told you. Now, as this goes to the 8th Circuit Court, I'll get into that a little bit later because they usually don't override federal decisions, but the times we're living in. Lord have mercy, Jesus! Make sure you take your power to the polls. Deadline to register to vote Missouri. No matter what map, we got to come out in numbers, okay? October the 7th in Kansas, October 13th. Go to vote.org. We the people have the power. Just take it to the polls. I've calmed down. But make sure you keep it here. We got your hot topics. It's Grown Woman Wellness Wednesday. We talk about Suicide Prevention Month, particularly from a women's perspective, because sometimes we walk around in functional depression, and that can lead to suicide. Man, we got a lot to do on the hump day, so keep it here. Hot 103 Jams.
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5: Woo-hoo! The temperatures of hell have left. Some things hellish have stayed in Missouri. Right now, there's going to be times of clouds and sun. A couple of heavy thunderstorms today. Temps in the upper 80s. Tonight, mostly cloudy. Not as warm but humid. Again, a couple of heavy thunderstorms. Temps in the low 70s. Right now, it is partly sunny and 76 at one of my alma maters, UMKC.
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20: Yeah. Ice.

Gotta set it, then I gotta go, and then I gotta get it, then I gotta blow, and then I gotta shudder any little thing and everything that he be doing, cause it doesn't matter, cause I'm gonna da-da-da-da, then I'm gonna murder everything and anything about a boom, about a bing. I gotta do a lot of things to make it clear to a couple that I always win, and then I gotta get it again and again and again.

0: That's one of my favorite throwback Busta Mariah. What? As you already know, Hot 103 Jams. Kansas City's number one for hip-hop, R&B, and throwbacks like that right there. Julie Jones with you on your hump day. Shout out to Playmaker because, I kind of forgot what day it was. Also got to say congratulations to this week's text line winner, Kishana A from the 816. Hey, girl, hey, won that $100 Amazon gift card courtesy of the law offices of Roderick White. Coming up, 11:13, Hot Topics, this hot mess. After Brett Kavanaugh surprised me and said, nah, Missouri, use the 2022 map. We got this St. Louis federal judge getting into business, filing a temporary restraining order, saying, nah, we're using 2025 map. We don't know what map we're using yet. What? Lord Jesus, fix it. Fix it. My gosh. In the meantime, as we gear up for the Chiefs kicking off their season Monday night at Arrowhead against the Broncos, Texter 10, text the keyword Chiefs, you already know, to 816-900-4103, the attorney Roderick White. I got you text line. You'll get two VIP passes to our private VIP watch party. We got the music, we got the food, prizes, and more. 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

0: 10, girl, you a 10. Girl, you a 10, girl, you a 10, girl, you a 10. 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
2: An advocacy group asked the state Supreme Court to hold the Secretary of State in contempt to block the new map again. So after both of those rulings yesterday, the state Supreme Court could have the final say.
3: Ooh, child, this is a hot mess. Just when I thought Brett Kavanaugh did God's work supporting the Missouri Supreme Court using the 2022 map, that's KCTV5 reporting the Missouri Secretary of State, Denny Hoskins, has a noon deadline as the Missouri Supreme Court wants the old boy to appear in person tomorrow to explain, we already done told you to use the 2022 map. But we got this judge in St. Louis, Judge Clark, who ordered a temporary restraining order saying we are using the 2025 map. While Governor Kehoe on Fox implied voters voted on the 2025 map. No, we didn't, Houseway. We never saw it. Okay, I'm sorry. Fix it, Jesus. So Kansas City is looking at a $185 million investment in CPKC Stadium expansion, adding more parking, new amenities, seating capacity up to 18,000. And the new project would bring even more housing along with other improvements to the area. These next steps were approved at yesterday's Finance, Governance, and Public Safety Committee meeting. And child, the war of the tariffs, Canadian counter-tariffs, because of you-know-who, of up to 50% on U.S. goods could hit KC businesses, and experts warn of job vulnerabilities and economic uncertainty. Your Shot Topics, Hot 103 Jams.
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3: All right, looks like the heat wave is over, child. Right now, partly sunny and 86 in the Hot 103 Jam studios. We do have a chance of heavy thunderstorms today. Temps in the upper 80s. Tonight, mostly cloudy. Not as warm, and a couple storms might get heavy. Will remain temps in the low 70s.
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0: 103 Jams, Kansas City's number one for hip-hop, R&B, and throwbacks. Julie Jones with you for the hump day edition of the Midday Party. Thank you so much for rocking with your girl. We got a lot to chop it up about. But one thing I got to tell you about this, though, is... of course, you know we love this. Hot 103 Jams presents the High School Game of the Week. Vote now for the matchups because you have until 9:59 and 59 seconds tonight, okay? See who's going to be under the Friday Night Lights. We got East at FL Schlegel, Southeast at Grandview, J.C. Harmon at Northeast. I know Brian B. Shining is doing cartwheels as we speak. Ray Town at Winnetonka and Shawnee Mission South at Lincoln Prep, one of the top schools named by the U.S. Rankings. Just wanted to throw that in there. As well as, you know, East and some others. Come on now. Vote now at kpress.com and we will see who is going to be this week's Game of the Week highlighted. The announcement will be made 6:12 tomorrow during the Playmaker Show. So make sure you have it here for that. Coming up next, 12 noon, our request lunch party. 12:13, three hot things, including, I don't even know if I want to talk about this hot mess going on right now with these, what ballot we going to use, because even election workers are confused. Let me see how the spirit moves me. We talk about gearing up for opening season for the Chiefs Monday night. And don't forget to support KCK's Black Restaurant Week. Yeah, we'll talk about it all. Hot 103 Jams.
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3: There's really not clarity, right? Because right now, we have the final word from the Missouri State Supreme Court and a word from the federal courts. This a mess?
4: I'm with Matt Harris, that associate professor of political science at Park University, speaking with KSHB's Ryan Gamboa as we wait for answers on what congressional map to use. Judge out of St. Louis said, nah, we're using the 2025 one. The Missouri Supreme Court had already said, no, we're not, as well as Brett Kavanaugh. So we'll see what happens in the Eighth Circuit. Lord Jesus. Okay, let's change the mood. Gearing up for the Chiefs home opener Monday night at Arrowhead as we face the Broncos. Here's Coach Reed on that.
5: We know we're playing a real good opponent with the Denver Broncos. Look forward to that challenge of playing them.
4: And yes, QB1 Patrick Mahomes is expected to play. Let's get it, y'all. Kickoff Monday, 7:15. And if you're ready to tailgate, 2:30 p.m. it is. I just don't think tailgating is going to be the same in Kansas. But I'm not a hater, though. Speaking of Kansas, as we gear up for 913 Day Sunday, you got 5 days, including today, to help celebrate KCK's first Black Restaurant Week with $9.13 specials to commemorate 913 Day. 11 restaurants are included. 11 restaurants are participating. Miss R's Cafe, Wilson's Pizza, Jones Barbecue, to name a few. 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
15: All right. We are out of the heat wave, but we do have a chance at heavy thunderstorms. Today, temps in the upper 80s by the afternoon tonight. Cloudy with a chance of more heavy thunderstorms. Temps in the low 70s. Right now, it is fair skies and 76 in Ruskin Heights. Coming up about 12:42, Grown Woman Wellness Wednesday with LPC Jamisha Sykes as we talk Suicide Prevention Month. 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
2: Hey guys, it's Jamisha Sykes, licensed professional counselor, here to chat with you about suicide awareness, particularly in women. When we talk about suicide, women definitely need to be part of the conversation because women carry a lot. Careers, parenting, relationships, caregiving, financial stress, and the pressure to keep showing up for everyone else. And sometimes a woman can look completely okay while privately struggling. Suicidal thoughts are not always active. Sometimes they're passive. Sometimes they sound like, I don't want to be here anymore. I wish I could go to sleep and not wake up, or everyone would be better off without me. It's important to highlight that because suicide rates among women have increased considerably over the past two decades, although in recent years they have been relatively stable. So during Suicide Prevention Awareness Month, check in with yourself and ask the women around you, how are you doing? How are you really doing? And make space for an honest answer. If you find yourself wishing you could disappear, escape, or simply not wake up, don't dismiss those thoughts. You don't have to wait for a crisis to ask for help. Those thoughts matter and they're worth talking about. This has been Jamisha Sykes. Find me on social media at Talk to Jamisha.
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4: Broadway is dreams coming true. Especially now that I'm playing the genie. I'm not going anywhere. Being the first female genie means so much to me.
5: Honey, the Sherry Shepherd show might have been canceled, but God is moving on her behalf as she makes Broadway history as the first woman to play the genie in Disney's Aladdin, October 16th through January 3rd. Ooh, could that be an early birthday gift? She was also on The Breakfast Club and talked about being a comedian, how people get caught in their feelings and everything.
6: I have had phone calls. 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
5: 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The Real Housewives of Potomac season 11 trailer dropped. 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
1: All right, right now it is sunny and 80 at KCI. By the late afternoon, it's going to be in the mid to upper 80s. We're going to have some heavy thunderstorms possibly move in tonight, as well as, later this afternoon, as well as early this evening, temps tonight in the low 70s. Ooh, I had to get it out, child.
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1: So the Small Business Administration is offering low-interest disaster loans to KCK storm victims, which I think is super dope. This comes after a disaster declaration was issued August 31st in response to requests from Governor Laura Kelly. Now, the declaration covers Johnson, Leavenworth, and Wyandotte counties in Kansas, as well as Missouri's Clay, Jackson, and Platte counties. Now, they've set up 2 disaster loan outreach centers in KCK with loan officers on site. The first is McNewton's Community Outreach Center on the second floor, 2100 North 13th Street. They are open 9:30 a.m. to 6 p.m. Monday through Friday. And then Quindaro's Community Center, 11 a.m. to 7 p.m. Monday through Friday. The deadline to submit physical damage applications is November the 2nd. You can also call 311 to be directed to SBA resources as well. Now, the team will be in town until September 18th. And this is just something that is definitely, definitely needed in the aftermath of the storms, which left so much damage. Your workday wrap-up 213. Shout out my girl Patricia, who will be joining us for the Chiefs VIP watch party. Keep listening for your chance to win as well. But right now, if you're at least 18 and you think you want to scratch your way possibly up to $75,000, it doesn't hurt to win this. $30 at Kansas City Chiefs scratch tickets. Text or 10 if you're at least 18. 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The attorney Roderick White, I got you. 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

0: 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KPRS Kansas City HD1. 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
1: Actually unprecedented. We never thought we would come to a point where Missourians, to your point, just 1 month ago today, over 1.2 million Missourians voted on maps that were in front of them.
2: Mike Kehoe on Fox today, twisting the story because we know Trump called red states to go ahead and redistrict, and they, of course, followed. And the Secretary of State played around with them, over 300,000 signatures from people, not politicians. As right now, whatever map we're voting on is in limbo. Speaking of which, now the Missouri Supreme Court gave Secretary of State Denny Hoskins until 1 p.m. to explain why he shouldn't be held in contempt for violating the court's September 3rd order, prevent him from using the gerrymandered map. He had the audacity to ask a federal judge to shield him from the meetup. Did he make it or not? While KCI is going to raise parking rates starting September 15th, confirmed by an email to the Kansas City Star,

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18: Okay, right now it is 82 at the Grandview Triangle. Looks like we get a mix of sun and clouds, but don't worry about it because the rain is coming. We could have heavy thunderstorms as well as this evening. Tonight, temps dropping in the upper 60s.
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0: One for hip hop, R&B, and throwbacks. Julie Jones wrapping up the midday party, reminding you the day to update your voter registration or register to vote. Take everybody from beauty shop, from your family reunion, those who said I ain't voting. It's the same. It's the lesser two evils. No. We the people have the power. The deadline is October 7th in Missouri, October 13th in Kansas. Go to vote.org. Because Playmaker, if vote wasn't important, why we have these shenanigans
1: going on
0: in Missouri?
1: Why is all the things that's happening, they trying to make it happen ASAP and not just a while? No, we got to get it done by November.
0: That's my whole thing. And the people, the people are politicians collecting up signatures. So your butt. Denny Hoskins, you fooled around, took your time, and now you might fool around and really find out.
1: Mm-hmm.
0: I don't know. This is unprecedented. Like, we are literally, 50 days or so away from the election?
1: Yeah, it's not that long. Yeah.
0: And it's unprecedented. That's the word that's been saying. Yeah. So the election... there's just beef. It's like a reality show. I don't know what to name it.
1: Yeah, I was going to say, what would you name it? Because it feels like we've been living it. We're going to live it another couple more years.
0: Well, from what I understand, legal experts. Well, okay. So this is going to the 8th U.S. Circuit Court of Appeals. They haven't issued a final ruling on what map to use. However, legal experts. Now, this is just me. I'm getting this from the state court report say, and analysts suggest that higher federal courts, either the 8th or the Supreme Court, are likely to overrule the federal district court and side with Missouri Supreme Court's position. I'm not a legal expert. I'm just telling you what the state court report says.
1: Okay.
0: And Lord, let it be so in Jesus' name.
1: Amen's amens.
0: I'm trying to get rid of Cleaver's seat. Y'all ain't sick. God don't like ugly.
1: They trying their hardest.
0: Oh my gosh. I don't know. I got to find a theme song for real politicians of Missouri. Oh, play, but we are gearing up for Chiefs Kingdom, baby.
1: Okay, Patrick starting week one. Come on.
0: Yeah, come on, let's do it. And we need text to 10 to text that keyword to win those two VIP passes to our Chiefs VIP watch party.
1: Yes, text that keyword Chiefs to 816-900-4103 on the attorney Roger White. I Got You text line. You can turn your wreck into a check online at igotyou.net. Come party with the crew fueled by Culture X, I believe. And who else, Julie?
0: The place that's going to give you your paycheck Tuesday. National Voter Registration Day. 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

0: phone, man. Nobody. Hopping on 3 Jams, got the city's number one for hip-hop, R&B, and throwbacks. Speaking of throwbacks, Keith Sweat, Cut Close, Nobody. Here on your hump day edition of the Playmaker Show, it is your boy Playmaker. And happy hump day to those who celebrate it. And for those who don't, happy Wednesday to you, man. That's a perfect song for your hump day right there, man. We are having a good Wednesday. And now we're going to make it better. We're going to talk with D-Ray Davis coming up here around 3:30. That's right, D-Ray Davis in town this weekend at the Funny Bone Comedy Club up in Zona Rosa. So we'll see what's good with him. We got more jams coming up on the way from Cardi B, Drake, and Kendrick Lamar, since we are a bipartisan station. Big shout out to Clay out there and Casey Mo getting those Chiefs VIP private VIP watch party passes. Of course, we got the big Monday night football game coming up against the Denver Broncos. And listen, for your chance to win if you haven't won passes coming up this hour, we'll also get you hooked up with a Kansas Lottery Kansas City Chiefs prize pack. Clean clothes can make a difference in how a student walks into school. 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
7: Some light rain in the metro area right now. Expecting mostly cloudy skies tonight. Chance for a couple of heavy thunderstorms with a low of 71. Right now you're looking at 77 out at Arrowhead. Coming up in 10 minutes, we're going to hear from D-Ray Davis, who's going to be at the Funny Bone Comedy Club this weekend.
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1: We got D-Ray Davis on with us right now. He's going to be in KC this weekend at the Funny Bone Comedy Club. Two nights, D-Ray. Is that right, or three nights? How many nights we doing?
2: It's two nights, man. Friday and Saturday, actual weekend. So come on, y'all. Come on out.
1: You know they gonna come on out, D-Ray, man. They love you here in KC, dog. You come here at least twice a year, it seems like, man. We love you here in the town, man.
2: Yeah, I need to get an apartment. Every now and then I want to stay on that compound down there that the homie got. Down that Tech 9 compound, man. I need to. He got so much space. He ain't gonna know I'm there. You know, I'll be making albums at night. He has no idea.
1: I'm saying, man, when we gonna get a tape from you, D-Ray? It's about time, man. Let's get that full album
2: dropped,
1: from you, man.
2: The album is out. It's called Roach SEX, man. It's out. It is.
1: No, I know it's for real, man.
2: And it's doing good, man. Actually, it was. I worked on. I got the opportunity to work when Ye and those guys were doing Vultures, and he allowed me into the room and was showing me. You know, he already knew I was lyrical and I loved music, but it's about comedy now. But the album's out, man. I had a lot of help, man. I have Grammy-winning producer who did the entire album, and then I have Trackster who did one song, who's a two-time Grammy nominated. You know, he did Bully and all that, but this ain't about the album. It's out. That's the thing. Go D-Ray Davis music. Go listen. Just dropped another single Monday. Mel Rowley, man. We having a good time with it.
1: D-Ray.
2: And the music is funny. It's funny and it's fun. That's what I'm doing.
1: We need more of that, too, don't we? We need more fun and laughter in the world during these times, right?
2: It takes us back to when, you know, it's just it's a good way to express myself, you know? Mm-hmm. You know what I mean? You got the gym, then you got other stuff, and it's just art, man. It's just like if I paint. I ain't Picasso, but I'm having a good time out here.
1: Sound like the Russ Parr days, if you remember that. I knew he used to do a whole bunch of, like, comedy songs back in the day.
2: And movies. Russ Parr, man. Yes. Russ would do the comedy black film, man. We need more of that. Speaking of, went to Tyler Perry, Why Did I Get Married Again? Again? The third. It's so in him. Shout out to the trilogy, though. And I'm glad. That felt good to get out and see our films and our funny and us trying to see a lighter side of life. That's why I do the comedy club, man.
1: Yeah, man. And you do that every Monday night in LA, too. Is that right?
2: Yes, I do. Whenever I'm in town, that's how you practice. You stay strong like that, man. That's how you stay funny.
1: Yeah.
2: You gotta stay funky and funny, man.
1: Yeah, you gotta stay motivated, right? You've been in the game for a while now, D-Ray. So the motivation, everything is still there for you. You still love doing the stand-ups every year, huh?
2: Hey, man, it's a marathon, like Nipsey said.
1: Yes, sir.
2: It's a marathon. I can't. You gotta, the world, as long as the world needs and accepts comedy, I think we're gonna do it, man. I think a lot of people who are, like, not feeling well and they can't express themselves, or the stronger people in the world who the world doesn't see their sadness, are able to relate when they can see your comedy on a phone or something. That's a quick getaway for them, because they gotta go right back to being strong. So as long as I'm working toward that and making people feel better with that, I'll stay at it, man.
1: No doubt. Speaking of comedy, man, tell us about Lot Patrol. How much fun did you have doing that show?
2: Bro, I'm having a ball on that show. It's so much fun, man. And it's coming together, man. I like that we got picked back up, by the way. So
1: yes,
2: you'll see what season one continues in November. But I think the more we're around each other, the more comfortable it got as we were shooting, the comedy just became a comfort. So my goal as a producer on the show also is to make sure everybody shines in every moment, man. Everybody. It's not just about me, or everybody's a locomotive. You know what I'm saying? So I like that, because the more energy like that out there, the more success, the more we'll understand that success is not just something one or two people can get and we can live comfortably in it. But comedy wise, it's wild, man. Come on, I get to work with vets and new comics and friends I've had, the G-Things of the world, Skeet Carter's crazy, Tangerine, Carl Payne. Like, it's a good thing. Shout out to Manny for, pushing it through, because he's more of a, those movies he be doing is more dramatic. who killed your father? It must have been your other father. Now we into Lot Patrols. It's cool.
1: Gotta bring him in a different element. That's what's up.
2: Yeah, man.
1: No doubt. D-Ray Davis in town this weekend at the Funny Bone Comedy Club up in Zona Rosa. 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

0: 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Caring about the community, we are having the three jams. Big shout out to D-Ray Davis again hitting us up. Of course, he's going to be in town at the Funny Bone Comedy Club. 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You can check out the full interview there and find out how you can get your tickets. More jams coming up on the way from Tim's, Sierra, and J. Cole. Right now, let me get you hooked up on your hump day.
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3: 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Quite a few accidents out there, Playmaker. Eastbound 50 Highway after 3rd Street out at Lee Summit. Accident on the right shoulder there. Over at KCK, northbound 635 on the ramp from Metropolitan. Got an accident on that entrance ramp. Northbound 635 at I-70, accident on the right shoulder there. And out in western Wyandotte County, westbound I-70 at I-435, got an accident on the right shoulder. 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

for hip-hop, R&B, and throwbacks. That's what I want to hear you say. It's your boy Playmaker here, your hump day edition of the Playmaker Show. And that was Jagged Edge and Nelly. Where the party at here? Oh, it happened to Three Jams. I'll tell you where the party's going to be. It's going to be at a secret location because we're doing a private VIP watch party for the Monday Night Football game with the Chiefs taking on the Denver Broncos. All right, so make sure you listen up for your chance to win two VIP passes coming up this hour. Big shout out to Tony out there and Casey Moe getting hooked up with that Kansas Lottery Kansas City Chiefs scratch ticket prize pack. Chance to win up to $75,000 instantly, and of course qualifying for that Kansas Lottery $150 Friday for a chance to win $150 in scratch tickets right there. So keep listening for your chance to win. More jams coming up on the way from Cardi B, Fresh Montana and Max B, Chris Brown for you too. And make sure you join Uzazi Village for the 12th annual Black Infant Mortality Awareness Walk coming up this Saturday from 3 p.m. to 6 p.m. at Durwood Soccer Stadium.

0: 470 at Douglas, the right lane is blocked. You're backed up to Colburn Road and an accident block of the right lane westbound 470 at 50 Highway. On the Kansas side, got an accident on the ramp from Metropolitan to northbound 635. Audible makes traffic less of an annoyance and more of an opportunity for another chapter. 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
9: Mostly cloudy tonight. Chance for a couple of heavy thunderstorms with a low of 72. Right now you're looking at 77 out at Wyandotte Lake. 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

0: for hip-hop, R&B, and throwbacks right there with Young Dro and T.I. Shoulder Lean on your hump day edition of the Playmaker Show, man. The clouds are getting dark up north, man. We went through a heat wave, and now we're about to go through some storms, I see, this upcoming evening. But that's a good thing. At least cool us down a little bit. And I don't know about y'all, I'm ready for fall season. We got football back tonight. Now, not the Chiefs. The Chiefs, of course, is coming up on Monday night against the Denver Broncos. Now, I have your chance to win passes for that party tonight. Or not tonight, but Monday night. But yes, the NFL season kicks off tonight with the rematch of the Super Bowl from this past February, with the Seattle Seahawks hosting the New England Patriots. Now, why are they doing a Wednesday night game? Because tomorrow night on Netflix, the Los Angeles Rams will be taking on the San Francisco 49ers in Australia. So it'll be Friday for that actual game, but we'll actually be seeing it on Thursday night, because you know Australia's like a day ahead of us. It's crazy. So yes, NFL season is back at it. Can't wait to watch tonight when I get off of work. And of course, we're going to get you into that Chiefs watch party here in just a few. Just want to let you know to join KCDC and we code KC for Kids Tech Day 2026 coming up this Saturday at the Kansas City Convention Center from 10 a.m. to 2 p.m. Enjoy free hands-on tech activities, robotics, coding, drones, gaming, giveaways, free swag, and enter to win a MacBook Neo and iPads. 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Coming up, music on the way from Lil Baby, Young Miami, and we'll throw it back with Ashanti. Right now, though,
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0: I got two VIP passes to our private VIP watch party as the Chiefs take on the Denver Broncos on Monday night. 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
3: 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Playmaker, quite a few accidents out there right now. Here's the highlights. Westbound 470 at Douglas got an accident on the right shoulder there. Westbound 470 is now backed up all the way to Colburn Road. Westbound 470 at 50 Highway got an accident on the right shoulder there. Westbound 470 before Raytown Road, accident on the right there. You're backed up all the way to 50 Highway. And we have stop-and-go traffic, of course, on eastbound I-70, jammed up right now from the Benton Curve out to Van Brunt. Liberty Mutual customizes your auto and home insurance so you only pay for what you need. 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

0: Jackson as she talked to InStyle magazine. She opens up about a rough breakup with Clay as she said, quote, "I feel like I've been put through the washing machine and the dryer with tins, shovels, and a cactus. It was very rough." She says she learned a lot from her past relationship and is focused on finding herself again. She said, quote, "God will always make you uncomfortable when something is not meant for you. I think I just kept trying to make pieces fit that didn't belong, trying to fit myself into someone else's life. I was losing myself a little bit. I am now in the space of finding me again," end quote. She did, however, emphasize she would not dim her light so another person could shine in a relationship. As she said, quote, "You will not disrespect me and you will be thankful, period. I love being me. I love rapping. I love interacting with my fans. I love shooting music videos. I'm not a person who's in the house 24/7. I'm never going to be that. And whoever dates me is going to have to just understand, like, she is her own person. I will not be behind any man. I will have a partner. I will be equals with my partner. People cheating on you, that doesn't have anything to do with you," end quote. Yeah, that's her talking to InStyle magazine. Looking forward to see her popping out, hopefully before the end of this year. We got more jams coming up on the way from Future, Chris Brown, Robin Thicke on the way for you as we get a check on your traffic.
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2: 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We have an accident on eastbound 435 at State Line Road. It's on the right shoulder. Eastbound 435 is backed up all the way to 69 Highway. Westbound 470 at Raytown Road. Right lane blocked with an accident there. You're backed up to 50 Highway. Stop and go traffic on eastbound I-70 between the Benton Curve and 31st Street and northbound. Actually going to make that eastbound 470. That's jammed up right now from the Triangle out to View High Drive. 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
8: Light rain in a metro area tonight. Chance for a couple of heavy thunderstorms, otherwise mostly cloudy with a low of 72. Right now you're looking at 77 at the KU Medical Center.
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0: have my own personal concert in the background over here jamming with Happy to Three Jams and you. 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Check with your local election office for the latest information. 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Happy to Three Jams. Coming up, we'll have more jams on the way. We'll get you with some Baby Chief Do It coming up. We also got Beyonce on the way for you, J. Cole too, and also coming up, we'll get you hooked up with some Kansas Lottery, Kansas City Chiefs scratch tickets. Yeah, trying to put some money in your pockets. You already know. Right now, though, let's get that check on traffic while you're heading home or staying home.
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2: 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Still lots of stuff going on. We have the left lane of both shoulders blocked on northbound I-29 at Mexico City Avenue. Got an accident on the right shoulder, eastbound 435 at State Line Road. You're backed up to Quivira. Emergency vehicles blocking the left lane of westbound 470 at 50 Highway. You're backed up beyond Douglas. Westbound I-70 before 11th Street on the east side of the downtown loop. Right lane blocked with an accident there. You're backed up to Prospect and the westbound 670 at Broadway. Two left lanes blocked with an accident there. Audible makes traffic less of an annoyance and more

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1: 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What's up? 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

0: Capital 3 Jams, Kansas City's number one for hip-hop, R&B, and throwbacks. What you know about that, huh? T.I. here with you on your hump day edition of the Playmaker Show, man. 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
2: 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We have a couple of accidents hanging on right now. Northbound I-29 at Mexico City Avenue up by the airport. Two left lanes are blocked with an accident there. And on northbound I-35 at Antioch over on the Kansas side. Left lane blocked with an accident there, and you're backed up to 95th Street. Stop and go traffic eastbound 435 between Quivira Road and the Grandview Triangle, and eastbound I-70. That's all jammed up this afternoon from 18th Street out to Van Brunt. At the YMCA, your goals, your crew, your place. 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
4: Light rain in the metro area. Chance for a couple of heavy thunderstorms tonight with a low of 72. Right now you're looking at 77 over East High School.
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0: throwbacks right there with Ashanti. Happy here on your hump day edition of the Playmaker Show. And boy, was I happy when that video was on TV back then. It's Avenue 3 Jazz presents the High School Game of the Week. 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And I need you to vote right now at KPRS.com. We're going to announce the winner of the High School Game of the Week tomorrow on the Playmaker Show, so get your votes in tonight. Shout out to my man B-Dub, a.k.a. Barry White, who's got you for the night jam coming up at 7 o'clock. We'll have more jams coming up from Jacquees and Juvenile. We'll throw it back with some Tupac, and we got T.I. on the way with Summer Walker. Before I get up out of here, let me get you hooked up one time.
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5: 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Well, no. I'm not going to do that. I'm going to keep this little money.
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0: Live. Yeah. D. Ray Davis.
1: D. Ray Davis.
0: I'm live.
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0: Yes, my album is out.
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0: Thanks for asking.
1: Live.
0: You didn't ask. So what?
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7: Hey, KC, we need you. 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
8: 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She was the life of this family. 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